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Alanis Morris, set hand in my pocket. That's for Ashley up in Midland. Happy Friday night, Central Ontario. Give me a check on your Cottage Country traffic with Anna Petritis in just a few. But Damo, wanting to borrow a hockey anthem, maybe apply it to Team Canada in the World Cup. Right now, Tragically Hip Fireworks is in your all request Friday night. 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

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Want to do some David Wilcox? Do the Varicat. It's Rock 95's All Request Friday night.

0: David Wilcox, do the bear cat. That's for Dan and Linda from Quebec in your All Request Friday night. Hey, it's Rachel. Around the corner, some meatloaf on the way for Jason and Angela. It's usually called Paradise by the dashboard light. But nay, tonight it is Paradise by the hot tub light. And after that, your next chance and your last chance of the day to get into the Going Gas Up giveaway, where every Monday in July, we're giving away $500 in gas from North Toronto Auction. So be ready for your cue to call a little over 12 minutes away.
1: Hey Rachel, Highway 400 northbound is looking good off the 401. No major issues into King, and you're all good through Lloydstown into Innisfil. It's a clear drive through Barrie up the split to Coldwater and Moonstone from there. Highway 11 to Orillia looks good. Trouble-free on Highway 26 from Collingwood, 27 from Elmvale, and 92 from Wasaga. 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I'm Anna Petridis. 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
2: 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But yeah, our address is in Barrie. And it's easier to just say Barrie's Rock Station. Rock 95.

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0: Rachel, cover and Stomp and Tom, Sudbury Saturday night for Steve on your All Request Friday night. Hey, we got the going gas up giveaway going on right now. And Bruce, you have anywhere to go this summer?
1: All over
0: here, there, everywhere. Well, we might be able to help you with the gas a little bit. You are into Monday's draw for the going gas up.
1: Fantastic.
0: I'm going to have another chance for you to qualify coming up tomorrow afternoon after 2 o'clock. Just listen for your cue to call. It is your All Request Friday night. Let's keep the music going with Hi. What would you like to hear?
2: David Bowie. We'll try Ashes.
0: We'll do that in just a few. Heading out to the roads, here's Anna Petridis.
3: Hey, Rachel. Highway 400 northbound is looking good off the 401. No major issues into King, and it's all clear through Lloydtown. Barrie looks good as well. Up the split to Coldwater and Moonstone is pretty smooth. It's a nice drive on Highway 11 to and from Orillia. Trouble-free on Highway 26 from Collingwood, 27 from Elmvale, and 92 from Wasaga. 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I'm Anna Petridis. 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

0: Nickelback those days going out to Laura and her hubby on your all request Friday night as they're cruising around central Ontario. Going to check on your roads with Anna Petritis one final time in just a moment. But good evening, Littner. What do you want to hear?
1: Well, can we do some Eye of the Tiger maybe?
0: Yes. What for?
1: Well, I mean, great album, Survivor. Also, too. Move my dad in with me, so...
0: On the way along with a request for Our Lady Peace, going out to Rosie on your All Request Friday night.
2: Thanks, Rachel. Highway 400 northbound is looking good off the 401. No issues into King, and it's all clear through Lloydtown. Looking good through Barrie, up the split to Coldwater and Moonstone. It's a smooth drive on Highway 11 to and from Orillia. Trouble-free on Highway 26 from Collingwood, 27 from Elmvale, and 92 from Wasaga. 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I'm Anna Petritis for your Cottage Country traffic on Rock 95.
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Kiss on Barry's Rock Station, Rock 95. And I'll request Friday Night. This one for Cindy from Terry. Clapton's Wonderful Tonight is on Rock 95's All Request Friday Night.

right now for Jordan, some Linkin Park. By the way, coming up just a few songs away, a chance to get a rod and reel in celebration of Family Fishing Week in just a few. We'll do that after the headstones. Right now, Linkin Park's on Rock 95's All Request Friday Night for Jordan.

0: That is the Headstones, Cubically Contained, on Rock 95's All Request Friday Night. As promised, Free Family Fishing Week is happening now until Sunday, and I want to give you a brand new rod and reel. 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Looking for caller number 5, not 9 this time, to 705-721-ROCK. 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So again, caller number 5 to 705-721-ROCK. Continuing on your all request Friday night, what would you like to hear?
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0: Stable Pilots, Big Empties on Barry's Rock Station, Rock 95. Hey, free fishing weekend up until Sunday. We're giving you a chance to win a rod and reel all week long. Hi, Cassie. How are you angling? Are you a fishing kind of girl?
1: I am.
0: Well, you got a rod and reel. Congratulations.
1: How awesome.
0: I'm going to have another one up for grabs tomorrow afternoon. Just listen for your chance to win. It is the All Request Friday night, and what would you like to hear?
1: I would love to hear Simple Man for my husband, Ken.
0: Absolutely. 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

with your All Request Friday Night. That was some new music from the Lazies, Too Tough to Die. And for Ashley in Collingwood, shooting me a text, wanted to take it easy on her weekend. Right now, it's the Eagles on your All Request Friday Night on Rock 95.

0: on Rock 95's All Request Friday night. Good evening, Rudy. What do you want to do?
1: How about Blown Wide Open?
0: Oh, for sure. Any specific reason?
1: No particular reason. I think it's cool.
0: You know what? It does give me a good way to shamelessly plug the way that they're coming to Kempenfest, so I appreciate the segue.
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0: So yeah, Kempenfest, OLG main stage, August 1st. 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Also got a request for Simon and Garfunkel on the way.
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0: Simon and Garfunkel, Mrs. Robinson for Davey and Eudora on your All Request Friday night. Call me, text me, 705-721-ROCK. Who's this?
1: It's Gerald calling. I'm telling you, I'm going to mark this day down in history. It's for 15 years I've been trying to get somebody at your station to answer the phone, and you're the first.
0: Well, I feel so blessed and honored. 15 years, really?
1: Seriously, way back in the day, I was trying to win the guitars. I've tried to win multiple to get into the Rock 95 birthday bashes. Never once have I been 1 through 9 ever. And this is the first time I've actually talked to someone at Rock 95.
0: Well, that is an absolute pleasure. I'm so excited I get to do this for the first time with you. What would you like to hear?
1: It's a long way to the top if you want to rock and roll.
0: AC/DC on the way. I've also been asked to give a shameless plug tonight at Ribfest in downtown Barrie. It is an AC/DC tribute band that you can go check out. Going to be on stage until 10 o'clock on the way in your All Request Friday night. Some AC/DC. It's a long way to the top if you want to rock and roll.
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Nazareth, this play tonight, it's on Rock 95's All Request Friday Night. That going out to Angela from Wasaga Beach. And right now for Lisa, we're getting some Def Leppard, Rock of Ages. It's Rock 95's All Request Friday Night.

0: coming home. That's from Mark up in Midland on your All Requests Friday night. Good evening, Adam from Beaverton. How you doing?
1: Doing better now. Just got the hydro bath today. It's been out since 6 o'clock on Canada.
0: Okay, but here's, since you probably lost power during the ice storm and you now lost power during 38 degrees, which one would you rather lose power during?
1: Well, the other one was 13 days. This one was only 3.
0: But would you rather the cold or the hot?
1: Well, I got a wood stove, so...
0: I'm also the type of person who prefers to be cold because you can only get so naked when you're hot, right?
1: That's right.
0: Yes, sir. Anyways, what can I play you?
1: Can you play me the live version of All We Are by Ken?
0: For sure. 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

0: Kim Mitchell, All We Are is on Rock 95's All Request Friday night. Got some Spirit of the Rest and Kid Rock on the way. But first, hey Gary, how's your night going?
1: Oh, it's super so far.
0: Let me make it better musically. What can I play you?
1: Let's take a million vacations.
0: For him and Hendrix the Dog on the way on the night where you control the airwaves all the way up until midnight. Something we call the All Request Friday night.
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0: All summer long, that is for Earl on your all request Friday night. You got the power up until midnight. Good evening, Vito. What would you like to hear?
1: Let's do the Stones. Let's have, because their albums come out. But let's do the old album. I want to do the knocking.
0: For sure, Rolling Stones, Can't You Hear Me Knocking on the way on your all request Friday night. Along with some Rush on the way, going out to Benjamin from Quebec.
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0: Dom Sawyer, that's for Benjamin over in Quebec, and you're all request Friday night. Love where you guys tune in from sometimes. 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If you want to see the full list and see where, if maybe Nickelback fell a few times, visit rock95.com. You got the power until midnight. Hey, what would you like to hear?
1: I would love to hear Metallica, Whiskey in the Jar.
0: Yeah, for you or going out to somebody?
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0: Early Boys Bleakers on your all request Friday night. Weezer, Say It Ain't So on deck. Who are we sending this out to?
1: All the people in Port Sydney right now, all the Milkos.
0: The Milkos, eh?
1: Yeah, we're having a bit of a family reunion right now.
0: Oh, okay, it's the last name and not some inside joke, okay?
1: No, that's it.
0: Say It Ain't So, it's a Weezer on your all request Friday night, going out to the Milkos.

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1: Hey, for Chris and Barry and his boy, you got Tom Petty's The Waiting. 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

0: What do you want to hear?
1: Heroes? Do you have that? David Bowie?
0: I do have Heroes by Bowie.
1: The movie? Heroes in it at the end when they walk out. It's Jojo Rabbit.
0: Oh, I know what movie you're talking about. I know exactly. And like, do you want some useless knowledge you're never going to use about that movie?
1: You mean use or remember?
0: We'll see how she goes. But anyways, the guy who directed it, his name is Taika.
1: Yeah, he played Hitler in it.
0: He said he could not, in a good conscience, cast anybody else as Hitler except for himself.
1: He's awesome. Have you seen the movie?
0: It's great. It's amazing.
1: It's wicked, wicked, wicked.
0: He's so
1: incredible
0: good.
1: Movie.
0: He's funny.
1: When he walked past and saw the shoes.
0: Oh my gosh, right?
1: Oh my God. And it wasn't make believe. That was how it was.
0: And again, one of those movies that's funny but also has a deep message, ends kind of dark. Jojo Rabbit. And we got David Bowie, Heroes on the Way, going out to Rich on your all request Friday night.
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0: Riggs, Lino Shuffle. It's your All Request Friday night. We got some Twisted Sister around the corner. Going out to Opsu. Abby, worth fighting for Friday. Man, fight the man, man. Happy All Request Friday night. Sit tight.
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0: Off the text line. Someone hoping to be a little bit funny with a little bit of a tongue-in-cheek joke. By the way, heat warning has broken for the region, so it's be okay this weekend. Let's wrap up your all requests Friday night. Going out to Little Lake. How you guys doing tonight?
1: Little Lake's doing okay. We'd like a little bit more breeze or something, but you know, yeah, we're hanging tough.
0: As much as you can. And how much weight do you think you lost this week sweating?
1: Well, I think I replaced it with beer. So, yeah, I'm pretty sure I equalized everything.
0: Anyways, what do you hooligans want to hear tonight?
1: Well, I was hoping for tumbling dice.
0: Absolutely. Let's wrap up your all requests Friday night. Going out to Little Lake with some Rolling Stones in Nickelback on the way.
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0: 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Beautiful morning anchored out around Bowen Island on Georgian Bay this morning. If you're getting out on the waters, we have light winds on Lake Simcoe becoming northeast 10 knots early this evening, then veering east 10 knots Sunday afternoon. Waves half a meter or less. Water temperature 24 degrees. Some scattered showers today and this evening with risk of thunderstorms. Georgian Bay, light and variable winds becoming 10 knots and then increasing northeast 15 knots near midnight. Diminishing north 10 knots near noon Sunday. Northeast 15 knots Sunday evening. Waves half a meter or less today, building 1/2 to 1 meter overnight. Water temperature 19 to 24 degrees. Scattered showers today and this evening with risk of thunderstorms. Trent Severn Waterway open 9 till 6:30. We'll be headed over to Honey Harbor and then out towards Chimney Bay. 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

0: Good morning, I'm Julius Hearn. Another hot and humid first weekend of July. It's 22. 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
0: Here's what Barrie's talking about. On the tail end of Canada Day week, the Ontario government still offering license-free fishing across the province until tomorrow. Residents taking advantage of this period, however, still need to carry valid ID with them, and all catch and size limits, as well as other regulations, still apply. Newly unsealed court documents are revealing new details about an Ontario police corruption investigation possibly linked to former Olympian Ryan Whiting, who's accused by U.S. authorities of leading an international drug trafficking ring. Documents show Whiting associate Gurpreet Singh was investigated in connection with a suspected murder plot targeting a Toronto corrections officer. That probe eventually led to Project South, a sweeping investigation that resulted in charges against 27 people, including 7 Toronto police officers, 2 of them from Barrie. The Canadian and U.S. Air Forces will join forces in the sky over Ottawa today as part of 4th of July celebrations. 2 Canadian CF-18 Hornets and 2 U.S. F-35 fighter jets are scheduled to perform a ceremonial flypast around 6:30 this evening during celebrations at the U.S. Ambassador's residence. The Defense Department says the flypast highlights the close partnership between the two countries through the NORAD Continental Defense Command. Through an elaborate celebrity-filled night at iconic Madison Square Garden, pop star Taylor Swift and all-pro tight end Travis Kelce were married. Adam Sandler was the surprising officiant for the secret ceremony in which phones were not allowed. The brothers of the bride and groom were the man of honor and best man, respectively. Fans patiently waited outside the venue before the marquee eventually read "Just Married" with 2 T's to signify the initials of Taylor and Travis. News happens anywhere, anytime. When you see news in the making, loop us in with a text, image, or video at 705-797-1111. At the death, a 93rd-minute goal by goalkeeper Marinello Spagnolo sealed a 2-1 win for Simcoe County Rovers women over Waterloo United. Hayden Jaco picked up his first pitching win since 2025, tossing 5 shutout innings for the Barrie BayCats in a 13-2 victory in Toronto. And Canada's men's national basketball team advanced to the second round of FIBA World Cup qualifying after topping Puerto Rico 110-84. Mixed of sun and cloud, chance of showers this afternoon with a high of 27. Tonight, partly cloudy with a chance of showers early this evening as well with a low of 17. Mainly sunny tomorrow with a high of 28. 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

Pink Floyd on Barry's Rock Station, Rock 95. Good morning. Good morning to anybody out there going to all of the different garage sales that pop up on Saturday mornings in the summer. If you're someone that's contemplating having a garage sale and the signs are holding you back, we do provide free signs right here at Rock 95. 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

Springsteen and Dancing in the Dark on Rock 95. Very special event happening at the waterfront. We've had it for the past several years in a parking lot, but now we've got the beautiful backdrop of Lake Simcoe. I'll give you full details on what it is right after the Tragically Hip. 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

0: Tragically Hip on Barry's Rock Station. Good morning, I'm Brian. Ribfest kicked off yesterday, and they've got a new spot this year. It is downtown Barry along the waterfront Heritage Park. It has been, I want to say, since before the pandemic that we had Ribfest along the water. So took a couple years up in a parking lot. Yeah, a little hot. So let's get down by the water, Heritage Park, 12 noon, and it goes till 11 o'clock tonight. They're going to have a bunch of cover bands going on. Plus, of course, the food. That's what you're really going for. Smoked ribs, pulled pork, smoked brisket, chicken, smoked sausage, the big beef dino ribs. And yes, I already saw the Bloomin' Onion truck is down there as Ribfest was going last night as well. But it goes all weekend if you want to get your fix. And they do have the competition happening 2 o'clock on Sunday, where they will be handing out a little bit of hardware based on a few lucky people's opinions. So if you don't want to be cooking or cleaning, but you still want to be enjoying outside this weekend, Ribfest, the place to hit up. 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

Heart and Crazy on You, Rock 95. Super Troopers, the original, is a great movie and a cult classic. Very quotable. Then the second movie came. Awful. Awful. We are a month away from Super Troopers 3. Which direction will they take if there's a fork in the road? Is it going to be terrible or is it going to be awesome? They have released their popcorn bucket, and so far, they're on the right path. I'll give you full details right after Boy Golden and Suffer. 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

0: Boy Golden and Suffer, Rock 95. I'm Brian. Now, August 7th, the third installment of Super Troopers arrives. And after the first movie, people were like, oh my gosh, do a second one. And then years later, we got the second one and everybody went, ugh, should have stuck to the first one. So what do you do if you released a great movie followed by a terrible movie? You release a third movie because you got to go out on some better note and at least try to recoup some of the money you lost in the second. That's what Super Troopers is doing. And they have released their own collectible popcorn bucket because it's going to get a whole theatrical release. And if you get a theatrical release, a popcorn bucket is a requirement. Theirs is quite funny. It does look like Mr. Potato Head a little bit. And it's got a Super Troopers mustache on there. It's got the aviator glasses and then a police hat as well that you put on top. In case you were to trip and fall, I guess, and not spill your popcorn, because it's got a lid, but it also has something this time around that no one else has released, and that is a collectible drink. When you're thinking Super Troopers, what's the collectible drink?
1: Liter of cola?
0: Yeah, that's
1: right. What? A liter of cola?
2: Liter of cola? Do we make liter of cola?
1: I want a goddamn liter of cola. I don't know what that is.
0: For the first time, they are releasing a collectible drink, and it's a liter of cola. So everyone will know what that is if you head to the movie theater.
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0: 15 knots near midnight, diminishing north 10 knots near noon Sunday, northeast 15 knots Sunday evening. Waves, half a meter or less today, building 1/2 to 1 meter overnight, water temperature 19 to 24 degrees. Scattered showers today and this evening with risk of thunderstorms. Trent Severn Waterway, open 9 till 6:30. We'll be headed over to Honey Harbor and then out towards Chimney Bay. It is the Pink Dinghy Poker Run today. 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

0: Cooper and Raise a Little Hell on Rock 95. And The Clash, and before that, I'm Brian. 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They get some swag when they arrive. They get lunch or dinner, depending on when the game is. And then they also get to go up into the broadcast booth and announce an inning. They get to bring up the Barrie BayCats to home plate. 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

Blue Oyster Cult, Don't Fear the Reaper, Barry's Rock Station, Rock 95. I'm Brian. A flub. I've had many flubs where I've said the wrong thing or just tripped over my words in general. Sometimes when you're about to make a speech even, you've said something 10 times you've practiced it. And then when you get up there, you make a flub. I've got a great flub. And this one you're really going to like. $250,000. That's what they struggled on saying. The audio is so much better than what I just said. It's after Finger 11, but first, Black Keys. You Gotta Lose on Barry's Rock Station, Rock 95.

0: Finger 11 and Paralyzer on Rock 95. I'm Brian. We love a flub. And this is a news broadcast. CBS News, they were reporting on someone who who was getting released on bail, I believe. It's tough to follow a story when there's a big flub in there. So I apologize if you've ever heard me make a flub. It does happen. And certainly when you're live, it does. So here is a clip. And the dollar amount is what I want you to pay attention to.
1: The 54-year-old suspect is still in the Dallas County Jail this evening with a $250,000, $250,000.
0: And then just continued going for it. I mean, at some point you do have to bail, right? They were this close on getting it correct.
1: A $250,000.
0: Just needed to say dollars. But instead,
1: $250,000,
0: a quarter of a million thousand. We'll just leave it there.
2: All means routes look smooth in and around Barry. The 400 northbound through town from the GTA up to the split is moving well. Aside from what looks like a heavy slowdown just north of Highway 88 up to Line 9, still no confirmation on any closures or possibly a crash there. Southbound 400 through Barry to the GTA looks clear, and between Barry and Orillia, not seeing any delays on Highway 11 in either direction. No issues on city streets in Barry or Orillia, and county highways like 90, 93, 26, and 27 are looking clear so far this morning out of Barry. If you see traffic trouble, give us a call, 1-844-ROAD-JAM. I'm Julius Hearn, more traffic in minutes on Rock 95.
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The Verve and Bittersweet Symphony on Barry's Rock Station, Rock 95. Lots to look forward to today. 1 o'clock, we know there's a big game going on. I'm going to give you full details on Canada's World Cup Round of 16 game right after the Lazies on Rock 95.

0: The Lazies on Barry's Rock Station, Rock 95. Good morning. I'm Brian. The 4th of July. And all eyes are on Canada, actually, because they are taking on Morocco. It is the round of 16, and every single stop along the way, Canada has just been breaking records, making history, and no one predicted Canada to go as far as they have already. So yes, Morocco today, heavy favorite, but Canada wasn't expected to get this far anyway. So why not knock off another favorite, right? 1 o'clock, it is in Houston. So yeah, too bad we don't have home field advantage. How nice would it have been if we had Team Canada playing in Vancouver or Toronto? But Morocco doesn't have home field advantage either down in Houston. So we will see what happens. 1 o'clock, round of 16. Canada continues in the World Cup.
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0: Paola's Eyes of a Stranger on Rock 95. I'm Brian. 705-721-ROCK. We got a text message coming in saying, have the horns increased in the past several weeks here because of the World Cup? Have you noticed that out on the roads? That people are celebrating during game time? You just have somebody who maybe has a flag on their hood or on their window and they're honking like crazy? Or do you just notice that maybe you're not paying attention? It's an advance screen. The honk has nothing to do with the World Cup. Just speed up, please.
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For what it's worth on Barry's Rock Station, Rock 95, Buffalo Springfield on your Saturday morning. The Empire State Building in the news earlier this week. Wow, what a story that is. I've got some audio of the news finding out what exactly is going on. It's a very daring, very dangerous clip. However, then they had one of the most romantic moments, I think, that people did not see coming whatsoever. That's on the way, but first Papa Roach on Rock 95.

Bon Jovi and Bad Medicine on Rock 95. I'm Brian. We just added an incredible prize to our 95 Days of Summer. So if you see the Rock 95 tent out and about any weekend throughout the summer, make sure you enter this one. It is a ticket that gets you into every single show in the month of August at the Kita Bala, which means the Glorious Sons, Kim Mitchell, Sheepdogs, and then right at the end of the month as well, Sam Roberts. So it includes all of those for one lucky individual. If you see us out and about, make sure you stop by the Rock 95 tent and enter to win that one. That's a good one. Big Sugar now and Digging a Hole on your Saturday morning. 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

0: Big Sugar, digging a hole on Rock 95. Good morning. I'm Brian. Canada Day on Wednesday. We had the crazy news story of those two daredevils that went up the Empire State Building, all dressed in black. They had a black flag. They had black masks on, and it was viral. It was everywhere. You didn't know what was going on. I've got a clip here from the news story, which is funny because during the news segment, those two daredevils, they actually did the proposal. And I was like, are the two newscasters going to congratulate the couple, or are they in such a hard spot with saying this is dangerous and it's illegal and it's not allowed? Oh, it's beautiful. It's a nice, happy couple. Are they going to make that turn?
1: We can't tell if it's a man and a woman, two men, two women. Early appearances look like it may be one man and one woman, but police have not yet confirmed that. We did see an NYPD helicopter appearing to talk to them a bit earlier, and it looks like that was what...
0: Oh, here we go.
1: And it look... Oh. Now it looks like this man is proposing.
2: Oh, my gosh.
1: To this...
0: Oh, my gosh, romantic?
1: Woman?
2: It looks like it. Okay, so that's the word we're getting, that it looks like there's a proposal going on, which... Oh,
1: okay.
2: I mean,
1: it would jive with the...
0: I mean, the play-by-play is you want to know... Yeah, they said yes. She said yes, and they're happily engaged, right? And then they got arrested.
3: Seems as though the crash on the 400 northbound just south of Highway 88 has been clear, but there's still some lingering slowdowns in the area due to construction. Meanwhile, all major routes look smooth in and around Barrie. The 400 through town up to the split is moving well, but still that typical volume around Esser Road has been building up this hour. If you're on your way to College Country, not seeing any delays on Highway 11 either. Meanwhile, southbound from Barrie to the GTA also looking good on the 400. Meanwhile, still dealing with a crash on Highway 89 between the 400 and 10th Side Road. Seems like it's very slow in that area. Only another crash in Barrie on Mapleview between Bayview and Wellon. That one has been cleared and things are flowing well. If you see traffic trouble, give us a call, 1-844-ROAD-JAM. I'm Julius Hearn. More traffic in minutes on Rock 95.
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0: 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Rock 95.

BTO and Hey You on Rock 95. I will give you full details on next Thursday's Patio Prowl, where we will be and what you can win. That's after Youngblood.

Youngblood and Zombie on Rock 95. Good morning, I'm Brian. Last Thursday, we had a great patio prowl at the Dirty Oar in Innisfil at Friday Harbor there. That was great. Thanks to everybody that came out. Always fun. And we had a packed patio. If you haven't joined us yet, maybe this is the one for you. Every single Thursday, we go to a different patio. We try some different food, but we like to see some familiar faces. So if you

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0: JJ Wilden Hands on Rock 95. I'm Brian. Going. Gas up giveaway. We're going to give away our first batch of $500 gift cards provided by North Toronto Auction on Monday. So if you qualified, let me tell you, and we call you on Monday, it's a number maybe you don't recognize, pick that up because we want to give you $500 worth of gas. And if you didn't qualify, don't worry. Every single week for the month of July, we are going to be qualifying people every day. And then on Mondays, we're going to be calling winners. So if you haven't had a chance to qualify yet, make sure you get in. Rachel will have an opportunity with you later today. And then Monday morning, mystery call, maybe you don't recognize it, pick that one up. Could be us.
1: Delays are building across the 400 northbound with construction slowing things down between Highway 9 and Highway 88 before you get into Barrie. And then from there, it's very heavy in the area of Esser Road. However, from approaching Dunlop, there shouldn't be any issue through the split and into Orillia via Highway 11. Meanwhile, it looks like we're dealing with a crash still on Highway 89 between the 400 and 10th Side Road. Congestion there is much heavier than earlier this hour. Beyond that, other regional highways in Simcoe County are looking good, too. That goes for 26, 27, 90, and 93 out of Barrie. If you see traffic trouble, give us a call, 1-844-ROAD-JAM. I'm Julius Hearn. More traffic in minutes on Rock 95.
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0: Good morning, I'm Julius Hearn. Some rain cooling off the hot and humid conditions. It's 22. 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
0: Here's what Barry's talking about. Canadians are continuing to book summer flights despite paying higher ticket prices than a year ago. Travel data shows domestic economy fares remain about 11% higher than last summer, while demand for Canadian travel continues to stay strong. Aviation experts say airlines have little reason to lower prices as long as planes keep filling up. Travel to the U.S. continues to decline, going down 2.1%, the 16th consecutive month of year-over-year drops. Hundreds of thousands of mourners have gathered in Tehran for the funeral of Iran's late supreme leader, Ayatollah Ali Khamenei, who was killed in a February airstrike during the Iran war. The ceremony, marked by chants of revenge and mass displays of mourning, comes as tensions remain high with the U.S. and allies over the Strait of Hormuz. Iranian officials also warned France and the United Kingdom over proposed naval patrols in the region. Taylor Swift and Travis Kelce were married last night at Madison Square Garden in a tightly secret ceremony officiated by actor Adam Sandler. The star-studded event drew major names from sports and entertainment, with phones reportedly banned from inside the venue. The couple's representatives confirmed the wedding, which featured high-end fashion from Dior and Louboutin. Big moment, local buzz. We want to hear it. Text us at 705-797-1111. The Barry Baycats moved to 5-0 over Toronto this season with a 13-2 rout. Toronto shut out Seattle 2-0 in American League play. Gordie Herbert got his first win as head coach of Canada's men's national basketball team, which beat Puerto Rico 110-84 to advance to the second round of FIBA America's World Cup qualifying. Herbert says this win marks the start of a long journey for the national team program.
3: We have really elite individuals, but we need to create a team mentality first. We do need those individual talents to do things sometimes, but our whole thing is trying to create a really good team mentality and play FIBA basketball.
0: In the game, Canada had 28 assists as a team while scoring 60 points in the paint. And Simcoe County Rovers women remain 4 points clear in first place after a 2-1 win over Waterloo United. Showers ending this afternoon, then mainly cloudy with a chance of showers, a high of 27. Tonight, partly cloudy, chance of showers early this evening, a low of 17. Mix of sun and cloud tomorrow, clearing late in the morning with a high of 28. 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

0: The Trues and Tired of Waiting on Barry's Rock Station, Rock 95. We've got another beautiful weekend. I'm Brian. It's going to be another hot weekend. We know that. A perfect way to stay cool when it gets too hot is to bust out the hose. You can have so much fun with the hose. I was playing with my dog the other day, seeing which one he thought tasted the best. He did not like the soaker. That's just for plants, right? Not as fun. The shower is pretty good. And the mist, my dog did not like. He didn't know where it was coming from and couldn't bite the hose. But that's what feels nicest on humans, right? When you just get misted. And, I live in a place now where it's got a tiny backyard, so you accidentally shoot the hose at the fence. And someone could be on the other side of the fence, and if you don't check what it is, it's the jet. Sorry about that. Even the flat. You tell me what the flat's good for. I don't know. Is it good for watering the plants? It's kind of a mix between the jet and the mist. Playing with the hose is like playing with a flashlight. I mean, it's endless hours of fun.
1: Construction is really slowing things down on the northbound 400, particularly from Highway 9 to Canal Road. And it's getting much slower coming into Barrie on the 400, likely due in part to some of the wet conditions. Delays start just ahead of Mackay Road, then get really heavy from Mapleview to around Essa before easing off approaching Dunlop. From there to the split is easy going, as is Highway 11, aside from one slow spot near Line 13 North. Seems like the crash on 89 just east of the 400 has been cleared and volume is decreasing in that area. Highway 12 just east of 11 in Aurelia seeing its typical heavy slowdowns. While there's no issues to report on city streets, but Simcoe Street in Barrie is closed from Bayfield to Mulcaster this weekend for a downtown event. If you see traffic trouble, give us a call at 1-844-ROAD-JAM. I'm Julius Hearn. More traffic in minutes on Rock 95.
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Third Eye Blind and Semi-Charmed Life on Rock 95. Rolling Stones released a music video. They have been doing this the past several years, and it does use technology where they all look like they are younger. Is it AI? Is it Photoshop? Is it CGI? Who knows anymore? But their latest song, here it is, In the Stars on Rock 95.

0: latest tune for the Rolling Stones and the Stars on Perry's Rock Station, Rock 95. I'm Brian. This coming Monday, you can find us with the Mystery Barbecue. If you're in need of a barbecue, if you're in need of lunch, this really is the spot for you. We're going to be at a mystery location, but we tell you exactly where we are during the legendary lunch with Tim Weston. So the noon hour, we tell you where to find us. First 95 people do get hooked up with a hot dog, chip, and pop, courtesy of Chris's No Frills. And then every week, we are giving away a barbecue as well. So it's a pretty incredible prize pack. It's a Broil King barbecue valued at $600 from United Lumber Home Hardware. 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The worst you can do is get free lunch. 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It's a good way to spend an hour on a Monday, and that's where we will be. 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

0: Trooper on Barry's Rock Station, Rock 95. Good morning. I'm Brian. Trooper's going to be at the Key to Bala on the 23rd of July. We're in full-on summer concert season. David Wilcox is going to be there on the 18th. 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The Trues make a stop. The Glorious Sons are playing multiple nights. 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
1: It's a relatively easy commute on the way to Barrie from the GTA. The most difficult slowdown to get through will be right as you get into Simcoe County with heavy volume all the way from Innisfil Beach Road to approaching Dunlop. From there, getting through town up to the split looks smooth. That also goes for on Highway 11 into Cottage Country if you're headed in that direction. 11 does have one slow spot, though. It's between Line 12 and Line 14 going north. Southbound through Barrie to the GTA is also without issue. Same goes for the 404 in York Region in both directions. Regional highways are looking good as well in Simcoe County. That goes for 26, 27, 90, and 93 on your way out of Barrie. If you see traffic trouble, give us a call at 1-844-ROAD-JAM. I'm Julius Hearn. For traffic updates all day long, follow us on X at Barrie 360 Alerts.
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Rocket Man and Elton John on Rock 95. Good afternoon. Let's head out to Alberta for this one. Nickelback, Bones for the Crows, Barrie's Rock Station, Rock 95.

Stevie Ray Vaughan, Pride and Joy on Rock 95, and they do put a lot of pride into the ribs down at Rib Fest. I'll give you full details on what's happening in Barrie regarding Rib Fest all weekend. That's on the way after Blue Rodeo.

0: Blue Rodeo on Rock 95. Good afternoon. We are now past noon, which means Rib Fest kicked off for Saturday. It's going to go till 11 o'clock tonight, but they got all the food that you want down there. Those big beef dino ribs. Those are the ones, yeah, they look like they're from a dinosaur. They're about as big as your forearm. Delicious. Smoked sausage, barbecue chicken, pulled pork, smoked brisket. Of course, smoked ribs where they lather on the sauce. It's always fun. You know it's summer when you can smell and hear Rib Fest, and it is happening at the waterfront this year. It hasn't been there in 6 years, maybe longer than that. Heritage Park, they've got things underway. Started at noon, goes till 11, and then tomorrow wraps up at 7 o'clock as well. So if you're hungry, that's the place to be. And of course, they got a licensed area down there as well, plus live music throughout the day. And the Bloomin' Onion. Did I mention that already? Yes, the Bloomin' Onion's at Rib Fest.
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0: The Lazies and Hot Under the Collar on Rock 95. I'm Brian. World Cup action continues today. And yeah, it's the 4th of July. I know the Americans are going to be excited. Now, today's about Canada, actually, and Morocco. Game starts at 1 o'clock. Morocco is the heavy favorite. But come on, we didn't think we were going to get this far anyway, right? Every single game has been a blessing for Canada. So why not one more? It all comes down to one. The World Cup has been exciting that way. I mean, we're familiar with more sports that are a series. But when it's one and done, anything can happen. 1 o'clock, Canada, Morocco. The game is happening in Houston, but we'll see how many Canadians show up there. You would think more Canadians than people from Morocco showing up there. So we should have a bit of support down there, but they know they've got the support up here as well. Lots of flags out there today, which is nice. And certainly if there's a goal scored, we would expect some horn honking, right? That's totally acceptable.
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2: 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Lots of fun with the Pink Dinghy Poker Run over in Honey Harbor today. 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If you're getting out on Lake Simcoe, light winds, they'll become northeast 10 knots early this evening, veering east 10 knots tomorrow afternoon. Waves half a meter or less. Water temperature 24 degrees. Some scattered showers today and this evening with risk of thunderstorms and some clearing through the afternoon. Georgian Bay, variable winds 10 knots. Could increase northeast 15 near midnight, diminish to north 10 near noon tomorrow, back up to northeast 15 knots Sunday evening. Waves half a meter or less today, building 1/2 to 1 meter overnight, then down to 0.5 meter or less tomorrow afternoon, back up to 0.5 meter to 1 on Sunday evening. Scattered showers and risk of thunderstorms ending near midnight, and we're going to have some clearing this afternoon. Trent Severn Waterway open 9 till 6:30. 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
4: Cab, you grabbing a double-double, eh?
5: Black for me, thanks. Hey, I just got Mrs. Rogers set up with a properly sized AC. Her last guys went way too big.
4: What are you going smaller for? 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

0: April Wine, that side of the boot on Rock 95. I'm Brian. Patio Prowl menu is up for next Thursday. You can find us at the farmhouse. They got a Reuben sandwich, a salad, and a nice crisp Landshark lager for $15.95. Every single Thursday, 5 to 7, find us at a different patio, and then come on tour with us for the rest of the summer. Rachel's in for the rest of your Saturday. Canada starts at 1 o'clock against Morocco. Very exciting. And yes, it's Saturday already. That was a weird week. Certainly if you worked for some of it or all of it or parts of it. It's Saturday. It's here. Let's enjoy it.
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2: Singer Noah Kahan was in Toronto over the weekend, and he had a request from the audience that seems pretty obvious. Please don't poop your pants and put it on the floor. So last week in Philadelphia, so the way this came about was a fan was at one of the shows, and they posted a video of said stuff on the floor of the concert arena near the front of the stage. According to one bystander, the alleged culprit didn't want to miss any of the songs, and reportedly acted like nothing happened right afterwards. They were eventually caught by security. How embarrassing. What are you in for?
3: Okay, now I'm not saying that behavior is okay.
2: Mm-hmm.
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2: Yeah, but if I were to have an accident, if it was not on purpose, I would be out of there so fast. 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
2: I'm done. Yeah, exactly.
4: It's the end of the night no matter where you are. You're going home and cleaning up.
3: Pretending like nothing happened.
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Alice Cooper, School Zone. It's on Rock 95. Good afternoon, it's Rachel. Supposed to be clearing up this afternoon. Luckily, the heat is not sticking around central Ontario. Little heads up, Highway 400 northbound coming into Barrie after Mapleview as you approach the Tiffin Street Bridge. It is starting to clear up, getting a little bit nicer of driving weather. A few things to give away before 5 o'clock, including coming up around 1:30, a chance to get a rod and reel so you can enjoy family fishing week. Right now, Sam Roberts, Bridge to Nowhere is on Rock 95.

It's Dire Straits on Rock 95, and thanks to Quebec, we are making steps towards you going to concerts for your mental health, and hopefully, maybe in a beautiful future distance, getting a discount because of that. We'll tell you more after Time Machine. It's Talk on Rock 95.

0: Live. Hey, it's Rachel. MJ is out and about. We'll check with her in just a little bit. But there's a doctor in Montreal that can now give you prescription concert tickets for your mental health, because going to enjoy live music gives you serotonin shots to the brain, and that's good for your brain chemistry. But right now, it's only really for classical and orchestral shows, so you go get dressed up, maybe put on that suit that's in the back of the closet, and take in some fancy night of music. But I would love to see this First Things First come across the country and eventually move into your doctor saying, gosh, you know what? You really need to go see Motley Crue. Here's your prescription. And then you get like 10% off your tickets in a perfect world. And maybe that's the future. Who knows? But MJ's out and about. Let's see what she's doing.
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2: Hey, good afternoon. This is MJ from the Rock 95 Morning Crew. I am over here at the Beer Store, 71 Maple View Drive West, right by the Canadian Tire on Maple View Drive. And the Beer Store wants to remind you that this is the place that you go to return your empties, your deposit. Anytime that you bought booze here in Ontario, you paid a little extra on that deposit. 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So they're kind of putting the word out that, you know what, you get your cash back when you bring those in, whether it came in a can, whether it came in a glass, and yes, even boxes of wine. If you bought it in Ontario and it held booze, you can get your deposit back. So come on by here. We've also got our trusty cornhole board out, where we've got a little game for you to play and a potentially really neat prize that'll come in handy today. And also swing by the Rock 95 table here, because we've got a brand new 95 Days of Summer prize as well. So we are here at the Beer Store on Maple View Drive. Come by, say hi. I'm MJ for Rock 95.
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For Trim, goodbye, stranger. It is Barry's Rock Station, Rock 95. Hey, it's Rachel. And until tomorrow, it is National Fishing Week. That's right, tomorrow and today. You don't need a license whatsoever to cast a line and enjoy a little bit of angling. I want to give you a chance to win a brand new rod and reel courtesy of Canadian National Sports Fishing Foundation. You just got to answer my fish trivia and be the right caller through. So caller number 9 to tell me, what oceanic fish that can go from 40 pounds to 500 pounds? Also, opening up a can of this in a small enclosed space, it is a big faux pas. What fish is that? 705-721-ROCK, caller 9 to tell me exactly what this fish is. You're getting the rod and reel. Don't forget, though, you can enjoy some fishing for free. Right now, Bad Child, it's Rock 95.

0: Chilliwack Crazy Talk. It's Rock 95. Hey, it's Rachel. It is Family Fishing Week. That's right. You get to cast a line. No license required. We've been giving you a chance to win rods and reels all week for absolutely free. And hi, Holly. I want to give you a rod and reel for free as long as you could tell me what ocean fish can go from 40 to 500 pounds and opening a can of it is a mortal sin.
1: Tuna.
0: Now, when I say opening a can of it is a mortal sin, I mean in an enclosed shared space. And I may or may not be calling out the co-worker that is named McCully. Twice he has opened tuna in this studio. Coming on up after 2 o'clock, maybe a little bit closer to 2:30, your next chance to get into the Going Gas Up giveaway. Let's go check in on MJ.
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3: It's MJ from the Rock 95 Morning Crew. I am hanging over here at the beer store. It's the place we all like to hang out on a summer afternoon, right? Because they want to let you know that it is time for you to return those empties and make space in your garage or wherever your empties are taking up space. Because when you buy booze in Ontario, you are paying a deposit. And why are you going to throw your cash away? It is time to get into that garage or wherever you keep them and bag them, pack them, and return them to the beer store. And just had a lovely lady show up here with a bunch of bags. She took it in and she walked out with the $45 in her pocket, and that is a quite a beautiful thing. So swing on by the beer store here. Come say hello to the Rock 95 crew. We are hanging out right at the front. We got the cornhole board out. We all know that Rock 95 loves a game of cornhole. You might even get a nice little surprise if you're able to sink one. And we've got a brand new Rock 95 95 Days of Summer contest as well. You don't want to miss out on an opportunity to sign up for this one, and you could win some fantastic prizes. So we're here at the beer store in Barrie, 71 Maple View Drive West in Barrie. Come on by, say hi. I'm MJ for Rock 95.
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0: Boy Inside the Man on Rock 95. Hey, it's Rachel. Going to take a peek at your weather in just a moment. But right now, Canada and Morocco are playing in the World Cup, approaching halftime. And Canada holding Morocco off 0-0. Be keep my eye on the game, seeing if we're advancing or if we're being knocked out. But I think everybody has been pleasantly surprised with Canada's run in the World Cup this year. And how awesome would it be? Because as far as I know, Morocco made it to almost the finals or quarterfinals last time. So we're giving them a run for their money. And I'm happy enough with that. I hope you are too. Hopefully you're happy enough with the weather as well. Any showers you're seeing should clear up this afternoon, then just cloudy. Humidex, it's not 40-something. It's supposed to bring us up to 35. Tonight, slightly cloudy. Tiny chance of showers, the low of 17. And for your Sunday, going to be clearing up with a high of 32 for tomorrow. And right now, Barry, with the Humidex, it feels like 32 degrees.
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2: Hey, it's MJ from the Rock 95 Morning Crew. I am over here at 71 Maple View Drive, also known as the Beer Store. And we are right in the Canadian Tire, right by the Canadian Tire here. We're out by the front doors set up for you. And we and the Beer Store want to let you know that it is time to bring back your empties if they are taking up space somewhere in your house. 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So why are you just going to throw it away? And if you're like, oh, it's so tedious, it's not. It's so simple to bring them in. Wine, spirits, any cardboard box works. You got cans, and just haul them in a plastic bag or in boxes as well, and grab a cart from the store, bring it in, and they'll organize the stuff for you. It's super easy, super quick. 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So come on by the Beer Store here at 71 Maple View Drive in Barrie. Swing on by the Rock 95 table. We've got some swag for you as well, and a couple contests to enter as well. I'm MJ for Rock 95.
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When it comes to the top 95 Canadian rock songs of all time, this one from the Tragically Hip falling at number 17. 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

0: Big Rec Believer, it's Rock 95. Hey, it's Rachel. Check in with MJ in a few. But did you know that the leftovers of Snowmageddon here in Barrie are still standing? So I don't know if you remember, but there was a point where the city of Barrie ran out of place to put the snow. The operations place, the snow hill was massive. And the city of Barrie recently shared that on those days where we were touching 40 degrees, that snow hill is still standing. I mean, it is shrunk considerably. It's at that point where, you know, at the end of the winter, where it's more ice and dirt than snow. But still, the idea of maybe go tobogganing in July sounds absolutely fascinating, even though it sounds absolutely disgusting at the same time. Coming on up after Depeche Mode, your next chance to get into the Going Going Gas Up giveaway and win $500 in gas from North Toronto Auction. Just listen for that cue to call.
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2: Hey, this is your sign to clear out the garage or the storage shed or wherever you might be keeping those bottles and those empties of yours and bring them by the beer store on Maple View Drive on the south end of Barrie, because we are here today to let you know that the beer store isn't just about beer. It is about getting your cash back on those deposits that you pay every time you buy booze in Ontario. That is your money. You could have more money than you think. I had a lady show up earlier today and she walked out of here with $40. That is actually pretty impressive. So come here over to the beer store on the south end of Barrie. Swing by the Rock 95 table. We've got some fun swag for you. We've got some great contests as well. We've got some Jays tickets that we're going to be drawing for later on. And then also a 95 Days of Summer prize pack. That is actually season passes to the Key to Bala. Some really good prizes here as well. And we got the cornhole board out too. So swing by, bring by those empties, get some cash, and play a little game of cornhole with us. I'm MJ for Rock 95.
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1: Cage the Elephant, ain't no rest for the wicked, is on Rock 95. 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The Going Gas Up giveaway is back with North Toronto Auction every single week in July. 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And Sabrina, are you an early riser?
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4: Hey, this is MJ from the Rock 95 The Morning Crew. I am over here at the beer store at 71 Maple View Drive, and they want you to pack up all the empties that might be taking up the space in your house and come by and get your deposit back. Every time you buy booze in Ontario, if it held booze, you paid a deposit, and that is your cash to get back. 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

0: Finger 11's one thing. It's Rock 95. Hey, it's Rachel. Checking on Canada versus Morocco. About 2 minutes left, and Morocco is leading 2-0. So when it comes to Team Canada and that FIFA run, well, it's been fun. And like I said before, we've all been very pleasantly surprised with Team Canada's go. So woo with that. From the Rock 95 Weather Center, the rest of your afternoon's supposed to be clearing up, going for a high of 35 with that humidex. Tonight, a little cloudy, maybe some showers, a low of 17. And for your Sunday, going to be clearing up throughout the day with a high of 32. Right now in Barrie, feels like 31 degrees. 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

Right there at the end, all bringing in those rock bagpipes. Rolling Stones, Jeff and Jack Flash. It is Barry's Rock Station. It's Rock 95. Hey, it's Rachel. Coming up a little bit closer to 3:20, 3:30, listen for some Shinedown. When you hear it, be the right caller through, and you're going to go check them out at Horseshoe Tavern. In fact, it's just Brent and Zach from the band. It's an intimate performance, a Q&A. Just keep your ears peeled for some Shinedown later on. And now JJ Wild, it's the best of me on Rock 95.

It's Rock 95. Hey, it's Rachel. And after new 3 days grace, it's the proposal scene around the world. But not enough people are talking about the police chatter and how New York it is. More after I don't want to go home tonight. New 3 days grace is on Rock 95.

0: Brand new music from 3 Days Grace, a little something called Don't Want to Go Home Tonight on Rock 95. Hey, it's Rachel. And I have a feeling you saw the world famous proposal that happened this week. Two people getting on the top of the Empire State Building, putting up a sign about love and getting engaged. And people are like, oh my gosh, that's so sweet. Not enough people are talking about the NYPD police chatter, because not gonna lie, it is so New York. Take a listen.
1: Yeah, what's all the hoopla going on over there?
2: Two geniuses climbed to the top of the Empire State Building, the top of the spire.
1: Oh, that's awesome. It's not some worker changing a light, is it?
2: Nah, it's a male, female, dressed in black. They had some flag they were waving when they were up at the top.
0: And, like, there's the New York accent all over the place. And just how unimpressed with this feat, as if it's, like, I don't know, a random Tuesday, which is when I think this went down. Let's check in with MJ.
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4: Hey, good afternoon. It's MJ from the Rock 95 Morning Crew. This afternoon, we are over here at the beer store located on Mapleview Drive because the beer store wants to let you know that the buck stops here when it comes to your deposit. It is time to bring your empties in, whether it was coolers, wine bottles, beer, and also wine boxes as well. If it had booze in it and you bought it in Ontario, you are entitled to get your deposit back. And I've seen people bring in an impressive amount of bottles. And even if it's just a little bit that you have, it's so easy to bring in. You can bring them in a plastic bag. All you got to do is get a wagon, get a cart, pick it up, bring it in there. They're going to organize it for you. And you walk out with a couple of bucks, or more than a couple bucks, even in a lot of cases, in your pocket. Also, come by the table here. We've got some great prizes. 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Return the empties, and you won't walk away empty-handed. I'm MJ for Rock 95.
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Smoke on the Water, Deep Purple's on Rock 95. Hey, it's Rachel. And Shinedown's Brent Smith and Zach Myers. Going to be at Horseshoe Tavern on Monday, July 6th for an intimate performance and a Q&A. I want to send you and a friend, give you something to do in Toronto on Monday, looking for caller 9 to 705-721-ROCK. We're going to send you to go check out Brent Smith and Zach Myers from this band up close and personal with a Q&A as well. Shinedown, it's Killing Fields on Rock 95. Welcome.

0: Our Lady Peace, One Man Armies on Rock 95. Hey, it's Rachel. Zach Myers, Brent Smith from Shinedown, going to be at Horseshoe Tavern on Monday night for an up-close and personal performance Q&A. Let's give someone a pair of tickets. Jocelyn, you're going to go hang out with part of Shinedown Monday night. Congratulations.
1: That's awesome. Thank you so much.
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3: It's MJ from the Rock 95 Morning Crew, enjoying this beautiful, sunshiny afternoon over here at the beer store at 71 Mapleview Drive on the south end of Barrie. You can't miss us. It's right by the Canadian Tire near there. And it is time for you to get your cash back because your empties that are sitting in your garage or wherever you like to store your junk, it's not junk and it's not worthless. You paid for your deposit and it is time to get it back. We had people hauling in their empties all day. Must be, it feels so good to kind of cross that off the to-do list for today. And also, as you're popping into the beer store, come by the table here and say hello. We've got a little game of cornhole for you. And let's just say that if you win, you get a nice little prize that you can spend at the beer store as well. So have those empties work for you. Come on in, cash them in, get a couple of bucks. Say hi to the Rock 95. We are hanging out here. We also got some other contests that you can enter as well. I'm MJ over here at the beer store on Mapleview Drive in Barrie. 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

0: Sunglasses at Night. It is Corey Hart on Rock 95. Patio Prowl season is here every Thursday from 5 until 7. 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From the Weather Center, supposed to be clearing up throughout the rest of your evening. Gonna go for a low of 15. Sunday, a nice clear day with you for a high of 30. Right now in Barrie, feels like 34 degrees.
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2: Good afternoon, it's MJ from the Rock 95 Morning Crew. We are hanging over here at the beer store at 71 Mapleview Drive in Barrie because the beer store wants you to know that it is time to return those empties and reclaim your deposit. 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The Rock 95 table is set up. And not only that, we got a game of cornhole because we know here at Rock 95, we love cornhole. And if you're pretty good at it, if you win a game of cornhole here, you get a nice little prize that you can use at the beer store as well. And we got some great contest giveaways also and some free swag. So why not swing on by here? We are at 71 Mapleview Drive at the beer store in Barrie. 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

ACDC's on Rock 95. Hey, if you want something to do, I don't know, right about now, Barry Baycats are at home taking on the Hamilton Cardinals right now. 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Right now, it's no time. 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

Def Leppard's on Rock 95. Hey, next weekend at Muskoka Wharf, it's the Tall Pines Music Festival, where you can check out Tea Party. And Paul Langlois from the Tragically Hip going solo. 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

0: Rachel. When it came to the new tickets reselling face value law, I think I was far too optimistic about it, because after everything we saw with FIFA and a bunch of concerts coming to Toronto in the summer, we're noticing that a few reselling websites like StubHub and SeatGeek, they're not complying with these new Ontario laws. And here's the more interesting thing. Zero fines have been issued. When these companies were contacted, they said they needed a little more guidance around the rules and the laws about these ticket resale rules. And here I am just being like, please just follow the law. I'd love not to pay $400 for $200 tickets. More details can be found at Barry360.com if you want to check that out.
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2: Good afternoon. It's MJ from the Rock 95 Morning Crew. Having a great afternoon here over at the beer store, seeing all of you do the right thing when it comes to recycling and when it comes to your money by returning those empties of yours. 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It could have been even boxed wine and beer, of course. 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I'm MJ at the beer store at 71 Maple View Drive for Rock 95.
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0: Guess who's hand-me-down world? It's Rock 95. Hey, it's Rachel. It's been confirmed Canada is going to be in Eurovision 2027, the international songwriting competition. Another one for us to throw our hats in after our pretty okay, respectable performance at FIFA. But I wonder, who do you think should write Canada's song? Because I think it was like 3 years ago where Italy won with like a heavy rock song. So who knows? Maybe Canada could come into your Eurovision 2027 for the first time ever and win some with some rock and roll. But really, who do you think should write the song? Should be the Guess Who or somebody else?
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2: 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I am over here at the beer store on Maple View Drive, 71 Maple View Drive on the south end of Barrie. And over here at the beer store, this is just their friendly reminder that they are not just about beer. They are also about giving you your money back. It is such a convenient place to go and return those empties of yours, whether it's wine, coolers, spirits, and also liquors as well, and even boxed wine. 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They make it so easy here. You just haul them in, grab a cart, load up your cart, bring it in, and put it on that fun little conveyor belt of theirs, and you walk out with cash in your pocket, or you can also spend it on the great products they have here. 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

0: Welcome, quitters on Rock 95. 95 Days of Summer are back. And listen, we got a new truck, a new ride to spot us around in. And when it comes to the 95 Days of Summer, we have a few different prizes we're giving away. Like right now, we're getting ready to do the draw to go see the Toronto Blue Jays coming up on July 21st, thanks to Ion Print and Promo. And after we give that away, we got tickets to Key to Bala All Access Pass. 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
0: Hey, this is MJ from the Rock 95 Morning Crew over here at the Beer Store on 71 Maple View Drive. 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

Rock 95. Hey, it's Rachel. Hey, coming on up after Nickelback, I want to talk about how Team England in the World Cup have some rumors swirling around about how they're going to be able to adapt at performing at a different sea level using a simple little blue pill. It's one of those things where they can, but they probably won't. I'll elaborate in a few. Nickelback's Bones for the Crows on Rock 95.

0: Nickelback's Bones for the Crows. It's Rock 95. And let's debunk Team England in the World Cup using Viagra in Mexico. Here's why. When they're getting ready to play in Mexico, they're going to be playing at a different sea level than they're used to. And let's not forget, Viagra was originally a heart pressure medication. So this is supposed to help them adapt. And that because Viagra, it doesn't break any doping rules, it's okay. But here's what I have discovered. There is zero evidence of the players actually going to be taking the little blue pill. It's more like the opportunity, the offer is there, and they're probably gonna say no.
1: Your official excuse to start the weekend a little early? Yeah, it's back.
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0: flowers, one headlight. 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But if you want to get more details on the groceries and essentials benefit and how it's replacing the GHT, SHT credits, Very360.com.
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1: David Wilcox, Downtown Came Uptown. It's Rock 95. Gussapalooza Music Festival's coming back to Cookstown. We haven't announced it yet, but I'm telling you, it's coming. The Homegrown Battle of the Bands. 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For all your details about the Homegrown Battle of the Bands. Now, from the Weather Center this evening, you got a slight chance of showers, but cloudy for the most part with a low of 15. Sunday, going to be clearing up as you go throughout the day with a high of 30. Right now, Barry, feels like 32.
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3: Singer Noah Kahan was in Toronto over the weekend, and he had a request from the audience that seems pretty obvious. Please don't poop your pants and put it on the floor. So last week in Philadelphia, so the way this came about was a fan was at one of the shows, and they posted a video of said stuff on the floor of the concert arena near the front of the stage. According to one bystander, the alleged culprit didn't want to miss any of the songs, and reportedly acted like nothing happened right afterwards. They were eventually caught by security. 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What now, are you in for?
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3: Mm-hmm.
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This one fell in number 28. Number one, Neil Young's Rockin' in the Free World. 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

0: Serious apologies. It's Rock 95.8, it's Rachel. And I want to give a shout out to the Good Deed drivers, especially earlier this week, because I was on Dunlop trying to take a left down to Simcoe Street. And I found out, surprise, surprise, that section of the street is closed due to Ribfest. I use some unladylike language, and this is my favorite part. The guy that's beside me rolls down the window and says, "You can get in front of me. I heard what you said." So thank you so much to that dude. You're the best. Thank you. And also shout out to anyone who lets someone in traffic week, or the person who says thank you by just aggressively waving their hand out the window. Thank you. You guys are the MVP on the road this week.
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Lover Boys on Rock 95. 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Got two singles out, and if they release new music, you'll be hearing it first in your new Rock Hour. 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

0: tunes on Rock 95. We got the Stones on the way, and you might have heard they got a new album coming out called Foreign Tongues. And they are taking you behind the scenes with their new podcast called Speaking Foreign Tongues, where they go through the creation of it and even some history behind the Rolling Stones. 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

0: Monster Trucks, Get My Things and Go. It's Rock 95.8. It's Rachel. We got Classic Rock Saturday night coming on up after 7 o'clock. I am getting out of your hair, but I do want to do one final check from the Rock 95 Weather Center before I let you go. Tonight, mainly cloudy. We do have a 40% chance of showers coming through the region with a low of 15. And for your Sunday, going to be clearing up, going for a high of 30 with the Humidex for tomorrow.
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0: Barrie's Rock Station, Rock 95. It's Who with My Generation. Let me play something that should be very familiar to you. You're saying MJ, that's the boss, that's Bruce Springsteen. No, what if I told you that the person singing that is actually a guy who you also know does the voice such as this?
1: I don't know, homo. Women can smell panic, and right now I gotta be reeking of it.
0: That's right, and it's also the same person who does the voice of this.
2: Someone has mixed an Amazing Spider-Man in with the Peter Parker the Spectacular Spider-Man series. This will not stand.
0: That is Frank Azaria, who is, well, very well known for doing his voices on The Simpsons. He's a multimillionaire, but he also does a Bruce Springsteen cover band called Hank Azaria and the E Street Band. And what's interesting enough, him and Bruce Springsteen share a dentist. So a little while ago, the boss was actually in the dentist chair and he finds out that this dentist also works on Hank. And he actually called him from the dentist chair and gave him his blessing to continue to do his cover band of him, Hank Azaria and the E Street Band. And at first, Hank was always a Springsteen fan, and he kind of kept it a secret that he'd been working on this project for quite a little while. So there you go. Not only is he a great impressionist on The Simpsons, he does a mean boss impression as well.
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0: Barrie's Rock Station, Rock 95. That's Steppenwolf with The Pusher. It's fun to stay at the YMCA. The co-creator of The Village People, Victor Willis, passed away a couple days ago at the age of 74. In 1977, he was at a club with a buddy of his, and they co-founded The Village People together. They were thinking of what they could do, and they kind of had, they say, this drunken idea while they were out late at night at an overnight club, and they thought, you know what, this will be a great idea, and everyone wears different costumes, and they kind of put this band together. And Victor Willis, if you're wondering, he was the policeman, right? It's super cool. And me and Brian from the Rock 95 Morning Crew were sort of joking. It's like, how many times were you out in your youth with your friends and you thought, gee, this might be a good idea, you know, and you're kind of drunk at the time. And then you wake up in the morning, you're like, that was a really dumb idea. That can never happen. Well, thankfully, Victor Willis didn't really listen to that internal voice of his. And he co-created The Village People, went on to have songs, obviously, like the YMCA, Macho Man, In the Navy. And you know what? People still dig The Village People, man.
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0: 95, which is what you do anyways. And when you hear the cue to call, be caller 9, and we will instantly qualify you to win one of these $500 gas cards. And then at the end of the week, we're going to be calling somebody, letting you know, hey, you won because you qualified for this. And we're going to be doing this all throughout the month of July. 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Really easy to play. Not much thought on your part. And this is by our great friends at North Toronto Auction, helping you kind of get to where you need to go this summer.
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